0: state of my kid gon' be kicking a, kicking a, kicking a, kicking a.
1: Peter, Peter, Peter, Peter, yeah. Peter, Peter, Peter, Peter, Peter, yeah. Peter, Peter, Peter, Peter, yeah. Pick it up. Peter, Peter, pick it up, pick it up, yeah.
2: Very good trip sur France Inter.
3: Grow on me a bit.
2: Mishka Assayas.
4: Oh my God, amazing.
3: Oh yeah, you know that.

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Put some respect on my check. Or pay me in equity. Pay me in equity. Watch me reverse out of dicks. He got a bad bitch, bad bitch. We live in lavish, lavish. I got expensive fabrics. I got expensive hats.